It's Ben Harper. He'll be here next month alongside Jack Johnson and John Butler. You're listening to Hauraki Days with Beck. Thanks to TradeStaff. And if you are looking for work, there's jobs available now. Just check out tradestaff.co.nz. What gives you the ick? We'll get the answer to that question from Pugsun and Mogi very soon. But right now, it's Pearl Jam.

Some Akadaka for your Friday afternoon. Why not, eh? It's Bex Andes with you until 4 o'clock today. And did you know we've got a mascot? It's a massive cricket bat with two massive bolos, but it does need a name. If you can think of a name, you can just enter in to get in the draw to win a double pass to the ACC Export Ultra Party Zone at the T20 Black Clash happening in Christchurch in January. So if you've got a name, text MASCOT right now to 3483. Here's Kenza Leon.

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0: You're listening to Hauraki Days with Beck, and that is Gorillaz with a Z. And when we're speaking of icks with a capital I, what gives you the ick? Because Pugs and Mogi, they were discussing that yesterday. And Pugs asked his missus if he's ever... And Pugs asked his missus if he's ever given her the ick.
1: Another one is shouting down a bus. So running after a bus and shouting for the bus

0: have I given you? And she said, none.
1: Yeah,
0: dot,
1: right.
0: Dot, dot. And I said, what was the closest thing?
1: Oh, great.
0: Then three texts came through.
1: Yeah, great.
0: So I think she's saving my feelings here. One was when I got steamed at her sister's 30th birthday, and I had just met all the family, and I found a broom, and I was using the broom as a microphone. I was like next level... irresponsibly steamed at the family function, found a broom in the corner.
2: Pugs.
0: That was at the after function.
1: That is a shocker. That was
0: very early on. We weren't even officially dating at that point.
1: Oh, my God.
3: 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That'll do it. Now, be listening in 4 o'clock today because you've got Pugs on and Mogi back for the big show, and you can listen to the podcast on the iHeart app or wherever you listen to your potties.
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0: You're listening to Hauraki Days with Beck. Usually I'd be heading off home about this time, but I'm filling in for Greg Preble, who's on holiday, so I'm with you all the way until 4 o'clock today. Next hour, maybe the roar of the encore might happen. I don't know. 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
3: We're having some ick chat when you're standing waiting for the shower water to heat up, but it's not quite warm enough yet, so you're standing there nude with your hand under the water.
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3: 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Another one she says, which I'm just finding out now live on the air, is tucking my exercise top into my shorts.
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21: In this update, National's campaigning on lending millions to help farmers and growers store rainwater for irrigation. The party's also planning to negotiate fertiliser access agreements with other countries. The US says it will live stream its first firing squad execution in 60 years, carrying out the death sentence of a man who killed 13 other soldiers at the Fort Hood base in Texas in 2009. The Firefighters Union is calling fire and emergencies pay offer disgraceful and disrespectful, with planned strike action now going ahead. Auckland police are trying to find a service station hero to thank him for releasing the handbrake on a car in flames next to a Bombay petrol pump and pushing it away. And an Auckland couple who were the first lotto jackpot winners under the 14-ball format say they're not extravagant, but might treat themselves from their $15.3 million Powerball win. And that's news. In sport, no one's backing down in the battle over the Chiefs' name being used by the incoming NRL franchise, the Papua New Guinea Chiefs. New Zealand Rugby's filed a High Court injunction to stop the club using the name because it's already being used in Super Rugby Pacific. The Australian Rugby League Commission is pointing to the Auckland Blues' use of the New South Wales Blues name in 1996. But Chiefs boss Simon Graffer says that argument lacks substance.
0: This is a battle about brand and trademark at the moment, which I think between New Zealand Rugby and ourselves, we're in pretty strong territory, having those trademarks registered in New Zealand and Australia for a long time.
21: A red flag has stopped the third practice session with a bit over 2 minutes left at Bathurst after a crash blocked the track. And that is sport.
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Love me some Lenny on a Friday afternoon. You're listening to Hauraki with Beck. Filling in for Greg today. He's on holiday. And if you would like to be flown up to Kiwi Bank chasing the fox, info on that coming up soon. But right now, it's She Hard.

guys, the Red Hot Chili Peppers here on Hauraki. Now, if you love your golf, especially Ryan Fox and Dan Hillier, your chance to see them playing live on the 11th of December at Kiwi Bank Chasing the Fox. We here at Radio Hauraki will fly to the Fox. You and a mate could win flights from anywhere in New Zealand to Auckland, plus a night's accommodation and tickets to the most amazing day out ever. If you want to enter, just go to hauraki.co.nz. Here's Pixies.

0: Howdy, this is Scotty from the Boondocks, and you're about to check out our new song, Drive. We wrote this one a little while ago, and it is about trying to leave a situation that you just can't seem to bring yourself to get out of. Hope you enjoy.
1: Locals only on Hodak.

0: It's Kiwi band The Boondocks with their track Drive. You're listening to Radio Hauraki. Quite the appropriate song. I love my motorsport, and happening this weekend, we've got the Grand Prix, the F1 happening in Singapore. And of course, on Sunday, the big race, Bathurst. And this morning, I got to catch up with the one and only Murph, Greg Murphy. Murph, how you doing?
1: Oh, fantastic. Thanks. Yes.
0: Now, looking at the Kiwis this year, who do you reckon has the best chance of making a real impact on Sunday?
1: I don't know at this stage. I mean, it's pretty early on, and this race, you know, it throws up curveballs every year. Last year was one of the most incredible set of curveballs we've ever seen with the weather and how it all played out. And for, you know, to give Matt Payne that opportunity to, you know, showcase his skills and win that race. He's definitely someone that is capable of doing it again this year.
0: Now, I'm just going to ask you the straight-up question. Who's your money on?
1: Well, I could be very biased, and I, you know, could obviously say Ryan Wood, Jackson Evans, and the number two Supra, and that would be very biased. But if I'm going to be completely honest, you'd be brave to put money down. It's just too open,
0: yeah.
1: Which I love about it. It really is. I know I'm sitting on the fence massively. I just would love to see someone who hasn't won the race win the race.
0: Because Mount Panorama is a bit of a beast, and for a lot of people watching, I quite prefer a wet track when Bathurst is on because I'm a bit of a chaos agent. Well, for you, after what do you prefer? If you're, I guess, because you've driven it, but you're also a spectator now. What do you prefer?
1: Listen, I'm all about the show these days. You know, when you're a driver, you just want it nice and simple and have it as easy as possible. And you don't really care about the show. You just want to win. But from a spectator perspective, you know, I like the chaos.
0: It's going to be awesome. Can't wait. Bathurst coming up on Sky Sport 1 this coming Sunday, 1:30 p.m. Have a ripper time, Murph. Thanks for chatting. Appreciate it.
1: Thanks, heaps.
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0: You're listening to Hauraki. It's Beck Sandys with you until 4 o'clock today, filling in for Greg Preble, who's having a nice little vacay away. Next hour, I've got Queens of the Stone Age, and maybe if you'd like to go see them live and you're a bit short on cash, you've got to keep listening out for our Roar of the Encore, because $250 from our Giga Little Fund could be yours, all thanks to Super Liquor. So listen out for it. 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And give us a call on 0800 Hauraki when you do hear it.
1: 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From the British Masters and New Zealand Open at Royal Auckland and Grange on December 11. 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
7: In this update, a post-mortem has been inconclusive for police investigating the death of Christchurch 21-year-old Braden Hepworth. His body was found at a Hereford Street property yesterday. Police are hoping more test results will help determine the circumstances. Kiwi essayist veteran Justin Connaglen has been buried in Northland, reportedly killed last month in the Congo working as a private military contractor. National's trade spokesperson is promising farmers loans and funding for water storage and producing local fertilisers and to help negotiate better fertiliser trades. Former Prime Minister Jacinda Ardern is signing out as the special COP30 climate envoy for the Pacific. Four schools are in line for new classrooms and upgraded facilities, with $37 million going into redevelopment. Auckland's Linfield College and Whenuapai School, Wellington's Tawa College and Gore's Maruawai College. That's news. In sport, a double injury blow for the Black Caps ahead of the upcoming home 2020 cricket series against India. Mark Chapman and Zach Folkes have both been ruled out with a hamstring and hip flexor injury respectively. All-rounder Josh Clarkson and fast bowler Blair Tickner have been called up as replacements. The Wallabies have held their captain's run at Eden Park ahead of tomorrow's Bledisloe Cup opener. Australia haven't won at the Auckland venue since 1986, but visiting captain Harry Wilson isn't buying any talk of a hoodoo.
8: Oh, not really. It's obviously a great place to play. Like, to be honest, we haven't really touched on it much as a group. We know we're versing a really tough All Blacks side.
7: And the All Blacks are holding their captain's run now. That is sport. I'm Raylene Ramsey.
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It's Kings of Leon. You're listening to Radio Hauraki, and we're going to be live and free tomorrow from 10 past 7 with the ACC because we've got the Bledisloe Cup going down. Australia taking on the All Blacks. All Blacks have got it in the bag all day, eh? Hey, here's Soundgarden, Fell on Black Days.

It's Jane's Addiction here on Radio Hauraki with Jane Says. And maybe Jane is saying to you, hey, join our music jury, because this month, up for grabs, you could get yourself a Technica record player and $100 worth of vinyl vouchers. So it's $400 prize all up. If you want to take part, share your opinions, just text MUSIC to 34833. Love it. Here's Queens of the Stone Age.

0: It's Chemical Brothers. You're listening to Radio Hodaki. Did you know that Jerry and Manaya, they've teamed up with the TAB to run the three-way that pays? And this morning, Scott went with this one.
1: I'm going short odds this morning, Jerry. If I could, I am going South Canterbury to beat White It Up a Bush at $1.22 in the Heartland this weekend.
2: Okay, I'm going to go Northland to beat Tasman in the MPC quarter tonight.
1: How are you, Scott? How's the North Shore of Auckland this morning?
3: Beautiful today. I wish I was out on the water, actually.
1: Tell me this, Scott. What's your leg of the multi?
3: I'm a Hawke's Bay boy at heart. Magpies sort of had a good start to the season, so I'd actually like to put it on the nose for the Magpies to beat Otago.
1: Ooh.

0: They'll shit the bed. They're a shit the bed province. There's something about Otago.
1: Turn the text machine off, mate. Dunedin's going to come for you. Total odds $4.48. So you stand to win $348.
2: That's a pretty good punt. That's a pretty good punt. I'll take that. There's another chance to three-way with Jerry and Manaya next week. All thanks to TAB. 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
1: 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You've won $250 to put towards that.
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26: 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'Cause I'm

0: You're listening to Radio Hauraki. It's time for me, Beck, to head on out of here. Pugsun and Mogi are up next with the big show. You got Bledisloe Cup 10 past 7 tomorrow, live and free here on Hauraki, and Bathurst on Sunday, don't forget. I'm back tomorrow morning from 10, so until then, spot ya.
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0: In this update, the candidate's nomination deadline for November's election has passed, with 530 names put forward to run in a seat or on a party list. 17 parties are contesting the election, including the new Free Palestine and Alliance Party, back for the first time since 2014. A World Wildlife Fund report shows wildlife populations have declined around the globe by an average 73% since 1970. It's worsened tropical, biodiversity-rich regions like Latin America and the Caribbean. Christchurch police are asking the driver of a small white hatchback to come forward, who may have information relating to a crash and a cyclist's death on Dyers Pass Road this morning. State Highway 6 is reopening 24/7 tonight between Makarora and Lake Hawea on the west coast after weeks of work since rockfall and slips in August. That's news. In sport, the Wallabies are up against a familiar face when they tackle the All Blacks in tomorrow's Bledisloe Cup opener at Eden Park. It's the first time Dave Rennie will coach New Zealand against his old side. He was in charge of the Australians from 2020 to 2023. Visiting captain Harry Wilson has fond memories.
2: I really enjoyed playing under Dave. He gave me my test debut and played a few tests under him, and I'll always be really appreciative of that. And I know he's got a lot of respect in this group. He was a very, I guess, loved member of the Wallabies when he was here.
0: The Black Caps will be missing the injured Mark Chapman and Zach Foulkes for the upcoming home 2020 cricket series against India. All-rounder Josh Clarkson and fast bowler Blair Tickner have been called up. That is sport. I'm Raylene Ramsey.
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25: G'day, you massive backbones. It's the Hauraki Big Show with Pugs and Mogi. But even if Hoity J and Keezy are away, it's always brought to you by our mates at Reburger. Crave-worthy street food, freshly made over at Reburger.
26: Scrum-diddly-umptious.
25: How you feeling, Mogi?
3: So much better than yesterday, Pugs. And I'm back.
25: Yeah.
3: I'm back, man. Yesterday was a little bit slow. For those of you who don't know, I had too many beers. I went out for one beer, and then I had 1,000 beers. And I didn't handle it well yesterday either. I stayed at home. I worked from home. Ugh. And I think I brought great shame on my family name, actually. I didn't handle it well at all. But today, brand new. Another beautiful day here in Auckland, and I'm thinking about going around one more time, you know?
25: I 100% agree. I feel you, Mogi. I'd be doing the same thing if I wasn't going on a bit of a roadie straight yes. after the show. I will say this, I am feeling some shame as well due to the fact that Jerry and Manaya on the Hauraki Breakfast got a bachelor's handbag in
3: yeah.
25: for some content, so like a whole chicken thing, and I've right. just been picking at that all day.
3: Right.
25: And I can... safely say I've probably had about a third in the last couple of hours.
3: Nice.
25: So I'm like 90% chicken right now.
3: Nice, nice. Nothing wrong with that.
25: Yeah, well, probably something wrong with that in terms of my gut, but that's okay. What's coming up on the show today, Mogi?
27: What's happening on the Big Show with old Mogi?
3: We're going to be renaming our duo here, Pugson. We need to come up with a show name, so we'll be ripping into that after 5 o'clock. Also, have you heard of cocaine?
25: No.
3: Pugs?
25: What?
3: Your mum's listening, man.
25: Yeah. No.
3: It's weird how you deny it even knowing what it is. That makes you seem guilty.
25: No.
3: We'll be talking about cocaine later.
25: Awesome.
3: All right, so stay tuned for that. And also coming up next, Pugson, you're going to be meeting your brother-in-law for the first time, or your partner's brother for the first time.
25: That's exactly right.
3: So you're shitting yourself.
25: Well,
3: we're going to get into that next.
25: Yeah. Plus, we'll have another chance for you to win $250 with Gigalittle. Thanks to our mates at Super Liquor, your chance to buy some gig tickets. And, of course, it's Friday, so we'll have a throbber too. But first, let's kick off your Friday arvo with some Linkin Park. This is Crawling on the Hauraki Big Show.

0: Nirvana there on the Hauraki Big Show with Pugs and Mogi. We're going to narrow down a finalist list today for a name for the show, Mogi. So keep them coming, 3483. We'll announce our favourites, which you will probably then be able to vote on. Now, Mogi, I'm going on a trip to Rotorua this weekend.
1: Yes.
0: With my partner's family. And part of the family on this trip is her older brother, who I have never met.
1: And he's quite a bit older, isn't he?
0: He's about 10 to 15 years older than my partner. Yep. She was a late addition to the family. So he lives over in the UK. He's flown over. And I've met everybody else in the family except for this brother.
1: Right.
0: And his partner and their new baby, which is the reason that they're coming over.
1: Right.
0: They've just had a baby, which is really great. But I've never met this guy. And I'll be honest, it's been a while since I've been introduced to the brother of a partner.
1: Right.
0: And
1: do you reckon he's going to do you?
0: That's sort of why I'm
1: he
0: bringing it
1: like
0: up,
1: sounds like the
0: man.
1: Kind of guy that's going to do you.
0: Yeah.
1: I mean, I don't even know anything about him.
0: That's why I'm bringing
1: it. But I know you.
0: Oh. Cheers. But that's why I'm bringing it to you.
1: Yeah.
0: Is because I don't want to be done by him.
1: Yeah, okay.
0: I don't want him to do me.
1: Yeah.
0: So I'm just sort of wondering how I can A, make a great impression, or B, do him first.
1: Yeah, sure. Well, it's not easy, is it? I mean, he's substantially older than your partner, which means he's only marginally older than you.
0: That's
1: just about a year or two there. And
0: he's a good five to seven years older than me.
1: And what does he do for a crust?
0: Great question. I actually,
1: are we dealing with a backbone here? That'll be my question.
0: In the sense how everybody who calls into Hauraki is a backbone?
1: That's right.
0: Well, he's never called into Hauraki, so
1: no,
0: I don't really know.
1: Yeah.
0: I'm not really sure. I know that he lives sort of on the fringes of Wales and England there or something like that.
1: Doesn't help
0: out
1: me
0: in
1: at
0: farmland.
1: All.
0: That's literally the extent of what I know. I know he's an artsy fella. I know he's a very tasteful artsy
1: fella. A Nazi fella. That's no good.
0: Not going down this road.
1: That's no good, man.
0: Not going down this road.
1: Pugs, that's shocking.
0: Anyway, he's into art and stuff like that. So I guess I'm just looking for advice.
1: So was Hitler.
0: Okay. 3483.
1: Hey, he was the worst of all of them.
0: Yeah, sweet. So advice on the brother-in-law would be really good. And if you give me proper advice, you'll go in the draw for a rebag of voucher. Just on how to make a great impression to a new brother-in-law or any family member. Here's Faith No More on Hauraki.

0: Sheehard on the Hodaki Big Show with Pugs and Mogi. Now, today is the final day of your chance to win $2,500 worth of trade-tested products. I'm pretty sure the draw's closed, but you can have a look. If you go to tradetester.co.nz, enter what you want to win at hodaki.co.nz, you might just be able to squeeze in before we call a winner around about 5:30 today. If you're already in the draw,
1: yeah,
0: keep your phone on. Because we may be giving you a buzz and awarding you with that $2,500 worth of trade-tested products. Now, Mogi, I'm going to Rotorua this weekend on a roadie with my partner straight after the show. We're catching up with her family, and that includes her brother-in-law, whom I have never met.
1: Yes.
0: And I'm just looking for advice on how best to, I guess, conduct myself around another man in this family that I have not yet met. And been looking for some advice.
1: I mean, normally my advice would be to be yourself, but I think that's the worst thing you could do in this instance.
0: Me specifically.
1: But, yeah. Oh. But who else could you be? That's the trick.
0: Yeah, well, there's a few texts on 3483. Someone said just lay down and let him do you, Pugs, which, you know, was what I was trying to avoid. I didn't want him to do me, as Mogi would
1: put it. Well, that's the thing as well. I mean, you've got history here as well. Yesterday we were talking about icks.
0: Yeah.
1: And one of the things that you did very early on in your relationship is you got maggot hammered.
0: Yeah.
1: At your partner's partner's family do's, and
0: yes,
1: then you were singing into a broomstick.
0: Yes.
1: Like an absolute animal.
0: Thank God he wasn't there that day.
1: Yeah, but I mean, I'm sure he knows about it.
0: Oh.
1: You know what I mean? So,
0: yeah.
1: So, yeah, I mean, I guess that the issue is you're going to have to stay away from the bears as much as possible. But for you, so much of your confidence and coolness comes from that.
0: Yeah, that's how I managed to do the radio show, is just by getting steamed. Actually, there's a couple of texts here that disagree with you on 3483. Oh. All of these in the draw for $50 Reburger vouchers. Pugs, you always got to one-up him and drink double the beers he does, and he will love you.
1: Yeah, well, there's that.
0: That's from Blake.
1: The other thing that dudes love, because it is tricky, isn't it, meeting your partner's brother.
0: Older brother, yeah.
1: Just hook into your missus at any opportunity.
0: Oh.
1: Yeah. They love
0: that. Like in front of the family.
1: Yeah. They love that.
0: Brothers do? Or?
1: Yeah. That will absolutely make his trip.
0: Fantastic. Okay. Well, that's actually a good start. Someone else here, get him drunk on craft beer. Which I am actually taking a few craft beers. I'm stealing them from around the office.
1: Nice.
0: And then there's a couple more relating to what I left at house sitting the other day.
1: Someone said
0: you need to bring up the misplaced laptop cable around the dinner table with the brother-in-law. The more detail, the better.
1: That's true. Actually, another one here, 3483, wear your beret. Just go in there with your beret on. Now, how much is he going to love you?
0: If I wear the beret.
1: If you wear the beret. Pugs is, for those of you who don't know, Pugs has got a beret that he wears.
0: Why are you giggling?
2: 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Thanks to crave-worthy street food, freshly made with Reburger.
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0: Gig a Little on Radio Hauraki. Let's see who wants to hear the roar of the encore. Cheers to Super Liquor.
1: That's right, we've got about 10 grand to give away, and you could win your share. $250 every day here on Radio Hauraki, up for grabs to put towards a gig, a festy, any live music of your choice. I actually found we put together a little gig guide, and there's a few on this weekend, Mogi. We've got Devil Skin and Palmy tomorrow. Me old stomping ground there, that'll go off. Plus, we've got Shefu and the Crates at the Theatre Royal in Timaru there. And they were here at the office this morning. The Wiggles are on Sunday, man.
2: Oh, really?
1: Yeah.
2: How good.
1: Playing at Spucker.
2: Were they here this morning?
1: Yeah, they were over in the iHeart Lounge there.
2: Oh, wow.
1: At NZME, yeah, how good. It's one of the things you miss out on when you come in and drive, I suppose. Should we go to the phone lines? G'day, Robbie. How you going, you mad bastard?
3: No, I'm fantastic. Thanks, fellas. How are you?
2: Yeah, pretty bloody good. What do you do for a crust, man?
3: I work in the construction industry, bit of project management.
2: Oh, yeah.
3: Like that, mate. Yeah.
2: Good on you, mate. Good on you. And if you managed to get this 250 bung, what would you be spending it on?
3: Well, I quite like the band Pucifer. They've got a couple of real bangers.
2: Yeah.
3: They're playing The Perfect Circle. So, yeah, that'll be me. I'll be into it.
2: I'm a massive fan of A Perfect Circle. I don't think they get enough kudos. To that, I don't know why, because I love Tool and I love A Perfect Circle, but for some reason I've never given Pucifer a good thrash. So I'm going to do that because I'm going to be going to that gig.
3: Yep.
2: And you get your Maynard Keenan, don't you?
3: You do indeed. And you look up a song, What Do You Know? It's a bang up. Recommended.
2: Bloody good.
1: What do you know from Pucifer? Oh, good on you, mate. Thanks for that recommendation. And on that note, you've just won yourself $250 cash.
3: That is magic. Thank you, team.
1: All good, mate. You enjoy the gig. I will check you over to Big Dilly in Studio B, and he'll hand you that cash personally. All right?
3: Excellent. Thank you.
2: Good on you, mate.
1: It's all thanks to our mates at Super Liquor. Cheers to gigs. Cheers to Super Liquor.
2: Tune.
1: Shefu on tour, actually. I'd be quite keen to see.
2: I saw some footage of him playing last night. It looks sick.
1: He's actually the man.
2: Yeah.
1: I've seen him live, and I've met him a couple of times just at Auckland stuff.
2: Yeah.
1: Lovely guy, fantastic DJ. Him DJing at an event. He's the man. Keep an ear out for that roar of the encore. Could go off at any time. That $250 could be yours thanks to Super Liquor. What's on the TV next with old Mogi?

0: Incubus on the Hauraki Big Show with Mogi and Pugs. And Mogi, we've got an exciting movie giveaway, don't we?
1: We do, mate. There's a film that's come out, Kiwi film, called Big Girls Don't Cry. It's a feature debut for Paloma Schneiderman's Paloma Schneiderman. Jeez. I'm going to start that again.
0: Yeah, man.
1: It's a Kiwi film called Big Girls Don't Cry. It is a debut feature for Paloma Schneiderman. Semi-autobiographical, shot on location in Omaha, and centres around a 13-year-old girl sort of coming of age over one particular summer there. It's been doing really well. It's been hitting festivals around the world, and I believe it was released yesterday.
0: Yeah.
1: We've got 5 double passes. If you just text PUGS to 3483...
0: What? Me?
1: We'll call 5 random people and there's up for 5 double passes. It just made sense, Pugs. We couldn't make our minds up whether to say Big Girls or Don't Cry, so I've just gone with Pugs.
0: Just text Pugs to 3483 for your chance to win a double pass to go to the movies and get around Kiwi Cinema. Am I right? Should we have some TV chat?
1: Let's do it.
2: What's on the telly with Mike Minogue?

0: Did it.
1: Yeah, man.
0: There we go.
1: Resonant.
0: Good stuff. Last night I watched a film on Netflix called Unabomber. What's that about? It's a pretty good cast, actually, to be fair to it. Shailene Woodley is pretty good. Russell Crowe's in it. I didn't see him in it. Apparently Viggo Mortensen's in it. Watch that. So it's about, there was a bomber who would send bombs around the US and sort of from the late 70s through to maybe the early 90s, about 15 to 20 bombs over the course of that time, homemade stuff, and his thing was trying to get rid of industrialism, trying to stop progress, essentially.
1: Right.
0: The advancement of technology and industrialization. And so this is a story of how they finally managed to catch him, but it's interweaved. It jumps back in time to when the Unabomber, who's eventually discovered to be T. Krasinski, spoiler alert, was at Harvard University as a 16-year-old and was studying philosophy, amongst other things. And
1: right.
0: In that period, his professor isn't everything that he appears to be, and that professor is played by Russell Crowe.

0: The problem with it is I hate a flashback.
1: Oh.
0: I don't know what it is. I just loathe the jumping back and forth in time stuff. I cannot do it. It drives me nuts. It was totally fine. I had my phone out roughly 100% of the time. Russell Crowe's doing this thing where he's just very much Russell Crowe now. He's doing his thing, and I normally love him, but this didn't really give him enough to do. I think it's got about 25% on Rotten Tomatoes.
1: Oh, okay, so really good.
0: Yeah, and I was going to give it 3 buzzies, but really, I don't even think I watched it. So I'm going to give it 2.
1: So not a recommender this time.
0: I don't think it was. Look, it's one of those ones you can stick on, and it's absolutely fine. Okay. Good performances, but it's just, sort of a little bit of a, just didn't really knock it out of the park. 2.5 buzzies out of a possible 5. That's Unabomber on Netflix.
1: Fantastic, man. And in a similar sort of serious nature, my girlfriend gave me one chance to show her 3 episodes of one of my favourite TV shows of all time, Family Guy. I'm a huge Family Guy fan. I grew up on Family Guy, and she hates even the thought of anything cartoon.
0: Right.
1: And so she said, look, give me 3. I'll give you 3 episodes to choose.
0: That's so good.
1: And this is what this you is have to stuff. Sell me on this show.
0: Rightio.
1: And, you know, I'm more of a fan of the earlier stuff of Family Guy, like seasons maybe 1 to 4 or 5.
0: Yeah.
1: So I picked from around that time. And anybody who's a Family Guy fan, there's one episode where Peter starts his own TV station because the rules are getting too strict around broadcasting. I showed her that one about the Griffin family history, where they go back through the origins of the genealogy of the Griffins, and then another one where Brian Griffin finds out he has a son.
0: Right.
1: And anybody who's not into Family Guy won't give a shit about that, but it meant a lot to me as a kid, grew up on Family Guy. You know what? She doesn't want to watch any more of it, but she definitely got a few laughs out of at least a couple of the episodes. So in my eyes, that's a success. Family Guy on Disney Plus, 500 buzzies.
0: Oh, tune. Haven't heard this for a while.
1: Let's have some Tripping Daisy on the Hideki Big Show. It's I Got a Girl.

0: David Bowie on the Hodaki Big Show with Mogi and Pugs. Plenty on the way after five, Mogi. Obviously, it's a Friday, so obviously we're going to have the Friday Throbber.
1: Yeah, bloody thrilled about that. It's interesting, isn't it? There's a it's just the two of us. Is it the two of us?
0: No, I'm getting Dilly.
1: Oh, Dilly's in as well. Okay.
0: Just for the variety of tunes.
1: Yeah, no, I understand. I understand.
0: With this new system, we can't blank out what they are anymore. So whoever's in Keezy seat or this seat that I'm in,
1: right,
0: I can see
1: what
0: all of the ones that we've got, and I'm liking the range.
1: Great. Well, that's what I was thinking. I actually went with something different. Then I thought, actually, I need to offer an alternative to what I know is going to come from Dilly and yourself.
0: And what do you think that is?
1: Well, I think you've had a run at trying different tunes the last few times that you've had options.
0: And had zero success.
1: And you've had
0: success.
1: No luck. So I think you're going full Yummy Boys this time. That's what I think, because you'd be so worried about getting through this whole year without a win. Am I close?
0: You're actually not close. I've taken another risk, and at this point I've almost, like, not... I was going to say Hoity J Attitude. That would be wrong, because then I wouldn't give a shit. And I'd be playing Wounders. At the moment, they are songs that I like and I want to be throbbers. I'm not going back to the Yummy Boys stuff.
1: Rightio.
0: I'm mixing it up.
1: Okay.
0: Anyway, also, if you've entered our trade tester comp for the chance to win $2,500 worth of their products, keep your phone on. 5:30, we'll be calling someone. And we're going to nail down those finalists for the name of the Mogi and Puck Show. That's all after 5 here on Hodaki.
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10: In this update, the US Secretary of War is planning to live stream a firing squad execution, the first military death sentence in more than 60 years. Army psychiatrist Nidal Hassan was sentenced to death for killing 13 people at the Fort Hood base in Texas in 2009. National is looking to the sky to help grow exports, unveiling a loan scheme to help farmers better store rainwater. The party's promising $300 million worth of loans for water storage projects and a new national standard for irrigation to make consenting easier. Christchurch police say the investigation into Braden Hepworth's death is complex, with scene examinations likely to take some time. Lifeline's telehealth service is estimated to be saving the country millions of dollars by supporting people in mental distress and keeping them out of EDs. That's news. In sport, All Blacks captain Cody Taylor says it's not about defending the Bledisloe Cup, it's about winning it. It's been 40 long years since the Wallabies won at tomorrow night's venue. And, of course, the ABs haven't lost at Eden Park since 1994. Taylor knows the history.
11: You look back on how long it's been, I suppose, playing here, the Bledisloe Cup. You've got to acknowledge that and be proud of that. But also, we realise that the Cup's been put away now and we've got to earn the right to win it again.
10: The NPC knockouts start tonight with Northland hosting Tasman. And there's been a late change for Canterbury against Waikato and Christchurch on Sunday, with Shea Fihaki's call-up to the All Black squad as injury cover. Isaac Hutchinson will now wear the number 14 jersey.
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12: Deesh.
13: Sorry, I forgot.
14: Tell
13: me.
14: Right,
13: sorry.
12: You're in the Hoity J seat, man. It makes sense.
14: Hey, this is the Friday Throbber on the Hauraki Big Show, where every Friday we each bring a tune to the table to kick off your weekend and set the tone. And we are joined by Big Dilly from Studio B today. And, of course, Mogi and myself, Pugs, also have a tune. Who's going first, fellas?
12: It's got to be Dilly over there, man.
15: Oh, me. Okay. Well, I could have gone something seriously yummy, boys, but I didn't. I decided to go with something a bit more degenerate. Had it bugs.

0: Oh.
1: That's what I'm talking about.
0: That's actually a tune.
2: I've never heard it.
0: I've never heard it either. Do you know what is Mantra by Bring Me the Horizon?
2: Oh, there we go.
0: Absolute Bring Me the Horizon tune. On Hodaki. Hey, how good. Song from bands that I like. So that's you, Dilly. Mogi, do you want to go next?
2: Yeah, sure.
0: Okay, here it is. Oh.

0: There Metallica.
1: A little bit of Metallica there. Seek and Search and Destroy, I think.
2: Seek and Destroy.
1: Seek and Destroy, yeah.
0: Seek and Destroy. Alrighty, fellas, then. I have gone for not a Yummy Boys tune.
1: Well done, man.

0: That's Amelin the Sniffer Security, and that's my Friday throw of choice, fellas. So we want to know what you want to hear by giving us a buzz on 0800 Hodaki. Deli will pop back in the Studio B, line up some votes, and then we'll go to those after this next tune, which is Blink 182 on the Hodaki Big Show.
1: Bloody beautiful.

0: the Horaki Big Show's Friday Throbber.
1: Douche. That's right. We're back. This is the Horaki Big Show Friday Throbber. We're on the Pugs and Mogi Show, joined by Big Dilly from Studio B. And Big Dilly, as the guest, you picked a song from Bring Me the Horizon, didn't you?
2: Mantra, hit it.

0: Bloody beautiful.
1: That is a tune. Let me in your pub, would you? So we want to know what you want to hear. Should we go to the phone lines, fellas? G'day, Jake, you mad bastard. How are you?
2: Yeah, good, thanks.
1: Good, Jake. What do you do for a cross, man?
2: I punch numbers into a computer.
1: Yeah, good on you, stuff, mate. What are you running with there, Jake?
2: I'm
1: going to
2: go with Bring Me the Horizon today.
1: Yay! Yeah, there. Good on you, Jake. Good on you, all right, let's move on. Kane.
0: What do you reckon, Kane?
3: We're going Security. Pugsy Boy this week.
1: Yeah, you get it, Kane.
0: Bloody beautiful.
1: You get it, man. All right, thanks for the vote, Kane. Thanks for the vote, man. Let's go to Jackie.
0: What do you reckon, Jackie?
4: Well, I'm going to throw a bit of a mix in here and go for Metallica.
1: Okay. Well done, Jackie.
0: And then we're going over to the Taranaki for the final one with Anton. God. Anton, what do you say, brother?
5: Pugs.
1: Anton, you're an absolute legend, mate. Thank you for that. I'll chuck you on hold, mate. Thanks for the vote. Wow, there you go, fellas. That's my first win of the year, I believe.
0: Yeah, it is. You haven't had many opportunities to be fair, Pugs, but you've blown all of them up until now.
1: Up until now, man. Thanks for making the win that much better, Mogi. Alrighty, let's move on. This is your Friday Throbber. It is Emil and the Sniffer Security on the Hodaki Big Show. For your Friday.

0: Emil and the Sniffers there on the Hodaki Big Show. Security, that's your Friday throbber. Now, here at the Big Show, we got your chance to go to Chasing the Fox. That's right, Ryan Fox is on his way home after the biggest win of his career. And we're giving you the chance to win flights from anywhere in the country to Auckland with a hotel stay and tickets to Kiwi Bank Chasing the Fox. So you can enter now for that at hodaki.co.nz and let us fly you to the Fox. Mogi, my first throbber win of the year.
1: Yes, mate, congrats.
0: Thank you so much. It's been really tough over the last little while.
1: It's a little bit scary, isn't it?
0: It is a little bit scary having a dry spell like that, and you just wonder, what's going to happen? Am I ever going to get one back?
1: Well, look, we've all felt that in one way or another, Pug Son. That means that I'm sitting on 18. Jace is sitting on 7 with 2 asterisks and a small D, which essentially means that he's sitting on 4, while you're sitting now on 1. So it's 4-1.
0: Oh, no, wrong one. Hang on.
1: And Keezy's on 11 with an asterisk. So another week without either of them scoring, which is all good for me, man.
0: It's all good for you. Yeah, you're pretty much, you're a shoo-in for the win at this point, aren't
1: you? Well, it'll be, yeah, you never know what's going to happen, Pugs.
0: That's totally fair. Some good feedback on 3483. Someone said, so far better than yesterday, which I imagine was my choice for songs from bands that I like.
1: Oh, yes.
0: Which was King Gizzard.
1: Yes.
0: A couple here saying, Metallica fans, Metallica. The other was Trash. Someone said, best selection of Friday Throbbers this year.
1: Wow,
0: which
1: that's
0: says a lot,
1: good.
0: Given that two of the people in the room are not regulars on
1: that's
0: air
1: true.
0: On the show.
1: There you go.
0: Someone saying that I have a freakish resemblance to Sonny from the iconic 70s duo of Sonny and Cher.
1: How kind.
0: Really throbber related that just came through,
1: yeah.
0: And I read it. So we'll do another throbber next week, but of course we have been doing songs from bands that I like,
1: yes.
0: Which is also a chance for us to play new tunes on Hodaki. It's not a competition, it's just stuff that we think we should play. And
1: yep.
0: If you missed any from the week or you heard a bit of it and you actually want to know what it was, so you can add it to your own playlist, go to the Hodaki Big Show Insta. I put up a post today with snippets from all 4
1: yes.
0: That we chose, so get around that.
1: Good on you, mate.
0: Up next on the Big Show, cocaine chat, isn't
1: yeah,
0: it, Mogi?
1: Yeah, bit of cocaine chat.
0: Good stuff.

0: Green Day on the Hodaki Big Show with Pugs and Mogi. And Mogi, you've been reading the news.
1: Man, it just comes across your desk every now and again, and something just turns the old snoz. Says here that New Zealand's cocaine honeymoon continues with use hitting a new high as price per gram plunges. Have you heard about this, man?
0: I can't say I've heard about this, man.
1: Okay, well, according to this, cocaine use in New Zealand is surging as the drug becomes cheaper, easier to find, and increasingly normalised. Nearly a third of all respondents had tried the drug in the last year. And over the same period, the inflation-adjusted price for a gram of cocaine has fallen by almost a third, from $370 to $250 a year. That's shocking, isn't it?
0: That is a massive drop. What is that, a third?
1: It's about a third. I'm shocked.
0: It's about a third of a drop. That is a lot. Obviously, yeah, I guess if there's more competition or a lot more use going around, the price is going to get more competitive.
1: Well, I guess so, man. But I'm
0: supply and demand
1: stuff. I'm shocked by that price.
0: Yeah?
1: Have you ever heard of that, man?
0: What?
1: $250 for a gram of cocaine.
0: I haven't heard of any
1: price. Who's paying that?
0: I haven't heard of
1: any. No, who's paying that?
0: Who's paying that? Clearly a lot of people around Aotearoa. And, you know, I personally haven't heard of the price of cocaine because I've barely heard of what that is, man, other than it's bad news.
1: I'm shocked by the price of $370, but $250, Pugs, I'm shocked. I'm really shocked.
0: Is there a reason that the edges of your mouth are kind of curling up a little bit as you say that you're shocked?
1: This is shocking to me that it's $250. I've never heard of that.
0: I'd be remiss if I didn't mention the fact that, you know, we're giving away $250 cash on the show every day.
1: Oh, that's true. That's true, and that's for gigs, isn't it?
0: That is for gigs.
1: Gig a little.
0: Anything gig related. Well, yeah, like tickets and stuff.
1: Yeah. Right, $250, eh? It's interesting.
0: Very interesting.
1: I'll tell you that.
0: Why are you smiling?
1: I'm not smiling. I just think it's very interesting.
0: Very.
1: Apparently, can I just say as well that use has gone from 3.3 kilos a week in 2024 to 9.4 kilos a week.
0: Holy shit.
1: That guy must have heaps of money.
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0: Sheehard on the Hodaki Big Show with Pugs and Mogi, and we're finally here. We're at the last winner of our Trade Tester comp. We've been running this for like a month.
1: Yeah.
0: Every single Friday, we've given away $2,500 worth of Trade Tester products because they've got the power to transform your average deck into one with confidence this summer. So we're going to call our last winner, and this person's going to win that last $2,500. Should we get them on the line?
1: Let's do it, man.
0: Yeah, man.
1: Let's just do it. What's that noise?
0: What?
2: Hello.
3: Hey. Hey, what are you doing?
2: Just sifting, having a beer.
3: Having a sift, are you? It's old Mogi here, brother. What are you doing there?
0: Sifty bastard. It's Mogi and Pugs on the Mogi, show.
3: Mogi and Pugs, man.
0: Yeah, man.
3: Don't tell anyone.
0: Is this Chalk?
2: You sound like you've been on the darts, brother.
3: Nah, that was a couple of days ago now, man.
1: How you going, big dog?
2: I'm good, how are you?
1: Oh, bloody grouse, man. What are you doing? You're having a couple of brews.
2: Having a couple of beers, just hanging about, enjoying the sun.
0: Whereabouts in Palmy are you there, Jock?
2: I'm just in Hokafitu there.
0: Oh,
1: Hokafitu,
0: yeah.
1: Mean.
0: Yeah, you used to spend a lot of time in Hokafitu there, man. It's classic. What do you do for a crust, Jock?
2: I'm a student most of the time.
1: Oh, how good.
0: Goddamn bad.
1: Jeez, well, this is a hell of a phone call then. I understand you entered yourself into the trade-tested competition, that sound right?
2: Yeah, I sure did.
1: Do you remember what you chucked in your little shopping basket there, sicko?
2: Line trimmer was the big thing.
1: Oh, yeah.
0: Yeah, I really liked that you didn't try and bulk everything out and get it done in like three items. You've got a whole bunch of stuff. So you got some car shampoo there, man. You got some ratchet tie downs. You've got a fire pit. You've also got some heavy-duty vehicle boot liner stuff there, some Makita 7-piece set or something like that. That's great stuff, man. And you still didn't hit the limit, which I really respect. You've got a whole bunch of stuff in there. And the good news for you, Jock, you've just won yourself $2,500 worth of trade-tested products.
2: Oh, you beauty.
1: Sounds like you got yourself around about 20 Christmas presents there, man. You're going to dish them out to the family.
0: Yeah.
2: Nah, stop them.
0: Good on you, Jock. Congratulations. Thanks for entering, mate. I'll chuck you on hold. I'll pass you over to Big Dilly, and he'll get you details, mate. Thanks for that.
2: Yeah, thanks, fellas.
1: Have a ripper, mate.
0: Catch you, mate. And that's all thanks to our good friends at Trade Tester. Make your deck great with Trade Tested. And check out the oodles and oodles of stuff they have at tradetested.co.nz.
1: Oh. Bring. See you in 25 minutes, brother.
0: Guns. Roses.

0: It's the White Stripes on the Hodaki Big Show. You got Pugs and Mogi here for your Friday arvo. And this is going to be one of the last times that I ever introduce this show like that, Mogi.
1: Mm.
0: As the Pugs and Mogi Show.
1: That's right. Yeah, we're finally finalising, getting a shortlist of the best names for our show for the final week, Pugs. They've been coming in like a flood all week. Look, some better than others, but we've managed to come up with, I think we've got four possible names here.
0: Yes, we've got four finalists, because I believe that's the maximum amount of poll options you can put on Insta. So that seemed like the appropriate amount. So I'll run you through them, and maybe we'll pick our picks or our favourites on what the people might just go for. So first one out the gate, my personal favourite, Stout and the Snout.
1: Yes.
0: I like that one.
1: It's not bad.
0: I think it captures us pretty well.
1: Yep.
0: The next one here, 1.5 mongrels.
1: 1.5 mongrels is good.
0: I think that's clever. It sort of implies, you know, the father-son thing we've got going, man. And also something about me having a half a mongrel.
1: Yeah, well, I think you'd be more likely to have a full mongrel.
0: Thank you.
1: And I'd be running a half given my age.
0: That's valid. That's really valid. Moving on. This one was a bit of a rogue one. It kind of came out of nowhere, but I like the creativity. The Michael and James Show.
1: Yes. The Michael and James Show.
0: The Michael and James Show. It's controversial. And then finally, for some reason, when we brought up the idea of naming the duo again, this one came back. Woke Boy and the Truth.
1: Woke Boy and the Truth is an absolute shitter.
0: So I don't know how. I think you came up with that when
1: we did
0: one show together late last year. It was the last day of the year, and we were just punishing ourselves.
1: Isn't that so funny?
0: To the finish line.
1: I remember that we did a show. I thought we probably did more than that, but I don't remember that it was the last day of the year.
0: Yeah, we were literally like, because I think Chris had an extra day of leave or something.
1: That's right.
0: And Jace was finishing up early.
1: Yeah.
0: Because they had more leave or
1: that's
0: something
1: right.
0: like that.
1: Yeah,
0: banked,
1: yeah, yeah. That's
0: and so
1: right.
0: They
1: he
0: both
1: found
0: got
1: an
0: to
1: extra
0: go.
1: Day of leave, didn't he?
0: And you were stuck.
1: Yeah.
0: Limping over the finish line with me, Woke Boy.
1: It was a relief.
0: So what we'll do is I'll get a post up on the Hodaki Big Show Insta with all four of those names, and that will be a binding referendum on what we call the show for the next week, including Stings, and we'll track down the people that came up with the winning name, and we'll make sure we get them a reburger.
1: Yeah, boy.
0: Here's some rock and roll, because it's Radio Hodaki.

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0: On the Hodaki Big Show with Mogi and Pugs. Now, on the way after 6 o'clock, I've dived deep into the archives and I found a best bit from a couple of years ago, October 2024, yeah, around about this time, where Keezy was beginning his house hunt, or at least putting the feelers out there for a potential new home. And Jace, being the Samaritan that he is, put his hand up to help him out. Plus, we want to get you to vote, and we've got a big preview of the massive sporting weekend ahead.
1: How good!
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3: 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It's clover related.
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16: In this update, a Yale law professor says political reactions to the Pentagon planning to live stream a firing squad execution aren't clear-cut. He says many are questioning whether it's necessary. Army psychiatrist Major Nidal Hassan killed 13 people at Fort Hood in 2009, and his death in December will be made public. A researcher says a report showing the global plunge in wildlife should reinforce conservation efforts. The World Wildlife Fund says populations have declined an average 73% since 1970. Lifeline's telehealth services could be saving as much as $15 million a year by bringing people in mental distress back from the brink. Presbyterian Support Northern calculates every dollar put in generates $7.50 social value. That's news. In sport, it's been 40 long years since the Wallabies tasted victory over the All Blacks at Eden Park. Aussie captain Harry Wilson feels their form's good, but anything other than a full 80-minute performance tomorrow won't be enough.
17: We've tried to adapt our game to what we think will work tomorrow night, and we've shown ourselves in patches over the last couple of years that we're a team who can have a really good 30 minutes against the All Blacks, and we know to beat them we're probably going to need a good 80 minutes, 80-plus minutes.
16: A double injury blow for the Black Caps for their home 2020 cricket series against India, with Mark Chapman and Zach Folkes both ruled out with injuries. All-rounder Josh Clarkson and fast bowler Blair Tickner have been called up as replacements. That is sport. I'm Raylene Ramsey.
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19: Yummy.
0: How'd your hungover tea go last night, Mogi?
20: Pretty good. I think I might have had fish and... Oh, no, I didn't. I had something else, which I won't go into here. But it was a massive disappointment.
0: Oh, okay.
20: I can say that.
0: Probably because it wasn't ReBurger.
20: It wasn't ReBurger.
0: Yeah,
20: it's one of those ones where if you don't time it right and it's sort of sitting in the under the lamps, you know? Where sitting under the lamps for a while and it turned up and it was just the driest bastard you've ever been involved with. So, no, I was gutted, actually. Gutted.
0: And plans for tonight? When's your family back?
20: Well, meant to be tomorrow, but potentially staying away longer. I'm just in a text conversation at the moment. But, so I've got all of tomorrow to finish my cleaning mission. So tonight, what's happening tonight? Go to the gym. Tomorrow, cleaning mission, followed by the All Blacks. And then, I don't know. We'll see how we go with the missus coming home.
0: Oh, fantastic.
20: You, mate. Oh, you're away for the weekend.
0: I am away for the weekend.
20: Of course you are.
0: Going to Rotorua, meet the brother-in-law there, see the whole family, and maybe go for a swim, maybe go on the luge.
20: Yeah.
0: So really excited for that. Should be a great weekend. Now, on the way this hour, we'll be touching on the big sporting weekend ahead, plus the last best bit for the week, so your chance to dive into the big show archives. And in the meantime, here's some Chemical Brothers on Hauraki.

0: It's Queens of the Stone Age on the Hodaki Big Show with Pugs and Mogi, and it's the last time I'll be diving into the library, the archive for the week, Mogi. One more best bit.
1: Oh, right.
0: Just to keep the people fed with hearing Audie Jane Kesey's voice. Now, this one's from 2 years ago, and this is right when Chris had just started house hunting. Or thinking about moving house.
1: Jeez, has it been going on that long?
0: It's been going on that long. He was in the, like, he's been passively looking in the market for a wee while, and this was very early on. But Jace had a fantastic idea of just where he might find a great house to live.
2: Kesey, I can't help but notice over the last week and a half, indeed, 2 weeks, that you're on your computer there, having a bit of a sift through properties in between songs and tunes on our show. And I'm very aware of the fact that you look at you and your lovely, lovely wife.
3: Holy hecker.
4: Jesus, that's pretty full on.
2: Are looking to, you know, move up.
4: Well, we're just starting to think
2: the property
4: about it.
2: Sort of scale, maybe branch out a little bit.
4: Well, we're just like starting to look, you know what I mean? Like, we're just going, all right, maybe we need to upgrade our house. You know, maybe the time has come. Because we've been there for 7 years.
2: Seven years.
4: Well, originally
3: that's
4: when we...
3: ages.
2: And in Tiarazu too, which is a shithole.
3: Yeah, that's shocking.
4: I mean, look, I like the suburb personally. It's in West Auckland, but you know, people living around New Zealand won't give a crap where Te Aritu is.
1: No, exactly.
4: But it's in West Auckland, lovely little spot.
2: That's just jokes. I love Te Aritu. It's beautiful.
4: Okay, this is weird.
2: But I'm thinking to myself, because I've been talking about the fact that I'm moving out of my house.
1: Oh my God.
2: And I'm thinking, talk about two worlds colliding here.
1: The answer was under the massive honker this whole time.
2: The whole time, Mogi. Why don't you and your lovely, lovely Jeez. Wife, jeez Louise.
4: Her name's Lucy.
3: Holy hecka.
2: Man alive, 85. Now you're talking. Move, maybe buy, look at buying our house. Because what we could do in that process is cut out the middleman, Kesey.
4: Who's the middle? Oh, like a real estate agent.
2: I don't know about you guys.
3: It's shocking,
2: it's outrageous how much of a cut they get from your proceeds.
1: 80%, man.
2: Unbelievable.
4: 80%. I thought it was like four or three.
2: Jeez, no, mate. Well, it's been 7 years since you've sold a house, you've got some harsh lessons to learn.
4: I've never sold a house ever.
2: Right.
4: Because it's my first house. The problem is, Jace, you live like deep in West Auckland.
2: Yeah, man, I'm a true Westie.
4: Yeah, you and your beautiful, beautiful wife.
1: Well, hang on.
2: Easy way on, out. Easy. Just come on, mate.
1: Wow, you're so, show some respect there, man.
2: That's a bit pervy.
3: You're a shocking bastard.
2: What the hell's going on there?
4: You guys live deep in West Auckland, right?
2: Yes.
4: Even further than where I live. Well, what's... Because we need a bit more space, you know? We've got a big property...
2: Huge property, about 900 square metres.
4: Wow.
2: Beautiful backyard there.
4: Usable?
2: It's usable, all right.
1: Yeah.
2: I mean, we never do.
1: No.
2: And there is a massive tree at the back of our property that needs to be cut down, but I just can't be... I mean, it's a bloody expensive bastard to cut down.
1: We're
2: probably looking 6,000 or 7,000 K just right off the bat there. But, yeah, big property.
4: 6,000 or 7,000 K?
1: That's
2: a lot. Yeah, to cut the tree down. It is massive.
4: Right, okay, but is the land, like, flat and usable? Is it cleared? Is it usable?
2: It's a bit hilly.
4: Right, it's on a hill, so you're on a hill.
1: Rolling hills.
2: It's like a rolling meadow, if you will.
4: A meadow, right. Yeah.
1: With a pet cemetery on it.
4: Right.
2: Oh, yeah, there's a few things buried there.
4: How many bedrooms?
2: Well, three.
1: Yeah.
2: But you could make it four if you use the sunroom as a bedroom.
1: Yes.
4: Like a conservatory.
2: But the windows are falling out there, so
4: right.
2: I probably wouldn't use it at this stage as a bedroom. And the roof leaks occasionally, only when it really pisses down, though.
4: Right. Does it have, like, it's got heat pumps and all that, eh?
2: It's got a heat pump.
1: Yeah.
2: But she's such an old villa, she's a drafty bastard.
4: I mean,
2: it's kind of pointless having it, because it just dissipates out the house as soon as it's pumped out there.
1: Do you still have that pig that lives underneath the floorboards?
2: Yeah, can't catch the bastard.
4: A pig? Like a wild pig?
1: It's like an incinerator, but it's a pig.
2: It's bloody handy, actually, because our incinerator is actually broken, so the food just goes straight under the house. The bastard just hose into it. It's a big bastard now, as you can imagine.
4: Your sink drains straight under the
2: Yeah.
4: And is that normal for all the other stuff in your house too, like your shower and your toilet and stuff?
2: We've got two showers.
1: Yeah.
2: Only one of them works, though. And the one that is working, actually, the glass is coming a bit loose there, so you just need to be careful when you're in there, that's all. Right. Two toilets. Again, one of them, only one of them works. Someone's done an absolute steamer in the other one. It would be buggered if I can dislodge the bastard.
1: I'm trying to get the pig to come up, but he won't come in the house.
2: He won't come in the house
1: because he's scared of the duck. Because there's a duck that lives in the lounge.
2: Walter.
4: Right. You know what, Chase? I'm all good now.
1: Well, hang on a minute. How much?
2: Wow. Yeah,
4: how much, man?
2: 1.4, 1.5. It's in your kind of...
4: million?
2: Yeah.
4: I'm all good, man.
1: I would look. I'd suggest you just go around and have a look.
4: Can I come around and have a look?
2: No.
0: Now look at him. Keezy still hasn't sussed a house. I think he should have taken him up on the offer, to be honest.
1: Well, that's right. I mean, he's probably going to end up living on the street.
0: You can find every show the Big Show's ever done by searching Hideki Big Show wherever you get your podcasts from. 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

0: That's Pixies on the Hauraki Big Show with Pugs and Mogi. And we're really pushing getting people to vote this week, aren't we, Mogi?
1: We are. There's a whole lot of people out there that haven't enrolled to vote. A lot of 18 to 24-olds, young bastards, you know what I mean? Now, I'm pretty sure that when I turned 18, I enrolled to vote. I was straight into it.
0: Really?
1: Yeah.
0: See,
1: I
0: was really slack, like I was the other day, and I hadn't checked.
1: Yeah,
0: it was the same when I was younger.
1: Yeah,
0: like obviously I wasn't as politically minded as I am now.
1: No,
0: And I think going back, I would have changed that so that I had more of a say.
1: Yeah, absolutely.
0: Because now I'm right on it in terms of not necessarily enrolling. That took me a while, but I have much more of an opinion.
1: Yeah, that's right. And I think it is the sort of thing that comes in your order, because when you're young, it just looks like it's boring shit for old people.
0: Yes, or you don't totally understand quite how it works. Like, it was only recently that I started to fully understand what they're going on about.
1: Right.
0: A lot of the time. And partially that's because I'm slow. But apparently there are just under 200,000 eligible 18 to 24-year-olds that are still not enrolled.
1: And what's funny about it is, and we did this the other day, is by the time, you know, so put it this way, you can go to enroll vote.nz or onroll.nz.
0: Yeah.
1: And enroll to vote. And the time it takes you us to finish this break, you could be all enrolled and sorted.
0: 100%.
1: So it is super, super quick. Then you get to have your say. The other thing is that enrollment finishes, your deadline is the 25th of October. So you've only got a couple of weeks there. Used to be that you could roll up on election day and enroll and vote, but they've gotten rid of that. That'll come back in for the next election cycle. Another one of those ones that changes depending on who's in.
0: Yeah.
1: But yeah, get involved, have a vote, and then you can moan.
0: Can I say, Pugs,
1: that's kind of the beauty about it, is if you have a vote,
0: yes,
1: you hopefully get to take some credit. Hopefully the people in do something good.
0: Yes.
1: But if they don't, and your mates, you know, have voted for someone else, and then those people get in, any time they are average or are not delivering, you're just absolutely riding your mates about it. It's another opportunity to give your mates shit.
0: Can I just say, based on all the chats we've had this week about being on a roll and being in a group chat, I'm glad I'm only in two group chats with you.
1: Yeah, you get a very mild version of me as well, Pugs. Very mild.
0: And you send some absolute filth. Honorroll.nz. It's a rangatahi-led, non-partisan campaign focused on getting young people like you enrolled and informed, and they don't even care about who you vote for. So get around it. Or if you're not 18 to 24, go to vote.nz. Here's Dakota by Stereophonics on the Hauraki Big Show.

0: That's Phoenix Foundation on the Hodaki Big Show with Pugs and Mogi and a very special guest for some sports chat. Go on, Dilly. Hit it.
1: Pretty good.
0: We're welcoming Big Dilly from Studio B into Studio A because it's a big sporting weekend. And Dilly, you're the man to talk about Bathurst. What's going on, man?
2: Mate, it's not just a big sporting weekend. It's the big sporting weekend. It is the great race this weekend, gentlemen. 1:30 over in Sydney, Bathurst to be specific. 161 laps of high octane V8 goodness. Get it in you.
0: Is that Saturday or Sunday?
2: Sunday.
0: Okay. And now,
1: obviously, it's a whole weekend, though, isn't it? They have a whole bunch of other racing.
2: Yeah, there's different categories and everything. You'll have the qualifying on the Saturday there and the top 10 shootouts.
1: Yeah.
2: But the big race, which has a total of, let me check my nose, 27 cars in it this year.
1: Right.
2: That'll be the checkered flag. Sorry, not the checkered flag. The main flag dropping at 1:30 in the afternoon there.
0: Is that a lot or less than usual, 27 cars?
1: This is
0: how little I know.
2: Yeah, more than the rest of the rounds, I can tell you that. Yeah, right. Normally I think they have about 12 teams.
0: Oh, okay, right. Yeah.
1: It's interesting because, of course, Holden's are gone.
2: Mm-hmm.
1: So what sort of participants do you have these days? Because it used to be all about Holden versus Ford, and then they got rid of Holden's.
2: You've got your Ford Mustangs, you've got your Chevy Camaros, and for the first time, you've got your Toyota Supras going around this year as well.
0: What? How good.
2: Yeah,
0: I love a
2: new
0: Supra.
2: Model Supras. Yeah, I think there's five of them on the mountain this year. Right. Yeah.
0: I've really enjoyed out in the office this week on the TV. They've been playing back old Bathurst, and you've just seen all like the real old school Commodores just absolutely
2: all the good
0: going
2: stuff.
0: It. Fantastic. And who have you got any picks or anybody that you'd like to see in first?
2: Well, last year, Matthew Payne, the Kiwi, took it out, and I would like to see him do it again this year, and I think he is probably in with the best shot. But, hey, the good thing about Bathurst is

0: Australia coming off the back of victory with an 11-man team over South Africa, who just flogged us for three tests out of four. Coming over here with a little bit of confidence in them, and be interesting to see how they go. That will be played at Eden Park, where we tend to do pretty well, but of course All Blacks are down to, I think, their third choice first 5-8, which will make things interesting.
1: Fantastic. There's your sporting chat for the weekend. Thanks, Big Dilly.
2: Hey, no worries.
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5: Lawn Chat started as a sketch in my notebook.
4: It's just another lawn chat. Yeah, I've got some issues currently going on with my lawn. It's clover related.
5: Oh, yeah.
4: Have you guys been here before with the clover?
5: What happens is when a man turns 30, he develops a strong interest in one of either golf, smoking meats, or lawn care. Now, I got the golf one, but that's not far away from lawn care. I just don't have a lawn.
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1: Hey, this is Paul from Midwave Breaks, and you're about to check out our latest single, Hyacinth. This track is a straight up rock and roller, heavy on the riffs, but bringing plenty of positive energy. Hyacinth stands for happiness as a state of mind. It's not automatic and it's not always easy, but it's aspirational and something we could all use a bit.

0: We made it, Mogi.
1: We did.
0: It's halfway done.
1: Yeah, man.
0: The Mogi and Pug Show. And yep. As of Monday, we will have a name selected. I'll come in with a few stings to try out over the week. You've already said your plans for the weekend, man. You got one more night of Bachelor Life, possibly.
1: Well, yeah, I mean, it sounds like more. I've just been chatting, as discussed, and the missus might be extending her stay away. Yeah, I mean, look, we'll talk about it more on Monday, but it makes things quite interesting because I've got a bit of a milestone coming up next week.
0: You certainly do.
1: So we'll have a chat about that. And yeah, something to look forward to. But yes, a fun weekend, and I think it's going to be a sunny bastard tomorrow, although it clouds over late, and then packs up before being beautiful again on Monday.
0: Yeah.
1: How
0: and
1: good.
0: We're back in here,
1: and
0: boy.
1: We're back in here.
0: I'm heading straight on the road, going to hop in the car. I literally drove the car into work so I could get straight in it and pick up my partner, and then we're just going to get straight on the motorway to Rotorua for the weekend, which will be a lovely time. I'll take on all of your lovely advice on 3403 on how to deal with the brother-in-law so I don't get done.
1: Yeah.
0: And I don't have the beret, though. I did throw that out.
1: Yeah.
0: Just for podcast listeners out there, we have a bonus one that comes out at 7:30 every night. Over the week, I've been doing podcasts from this day in, from this week in years past.
1: Yeah,
0: so, like, this week in 22, 23. Today, I've done a mix of our most popular outro and disclaimer podcasts.
1: Oh, right.
0: So, I've gone through our most downloaded ones, and I've taken snippets from each of those for a bit of a Friday mix.
1: Right, nice.
0: So, you can enjoy that. That'll be out at 7:30, along with anything that you've missed from this show today. Search Hauraki Big Show wherever you get yours, and in the meantime, have a beautiful weekend.
1: You too, mate.
0: That's it from us. See you later.
1: See yous.
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1: And this is our new song, Marianne. It's about the current era's quest for dopamine hits and how it's led to its strangeness, hedonism, and detachment.

0: Hey, this is Courtney from Courtney and the Unholy Reverie. You're about to check out our new track, Devil in the Details. The track's about a cycle of repetition, frustration, and the uncomfortable truth that sometimes the thing keeping you stuck is yourself.
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0: 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We might as well be strangers.

0: Yo, this is Clark from Powder Shoots. You're listening to our new song, Rivers, the first song to come off our new upcoming album. We just wanted to release something as a start that was just really raw and just had the energy that we'd like to give off live.
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0: Hey, this is Neil from Villainy, and you're about to check out our new track, Demons. This song is about sabotage, self-sabotage, and all the things you're better off without. It's the next track of our upcoming fourth record, and this one really unlocked a new sound for Villainy. Back in March, we gave it a good road test at a run of shows, and from the reaction at them, we knew we definitely had a winner on our hands.
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0: 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Kiwi golf superstar Ryan Fox is coming home. 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
0: From the British Masters and New Zealand Open at Royal Auckland and Grange on December 11. 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

0: Hello, this is Dole from the Datsuns. You're about to hear our new number, Moonstruck Man. This one's kind of about those situations where you find yourself in complete awe of somebody else. We played this one at every show on the latest tour through Europe. Check it out.
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Hey, this is Matt from The Ramfall, and you're about to check out our new track, Bend to Break. This track is about trying to let go of a friendship that was doing more harm than good, and the constant push and pull between knowing you should leave and wanting to hold on. This is the lead single off of our new album, Death of My Youth, which will be out everywhere on July 31st.

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0: Howdy, this is Scotty from the Boondocks, and you're about to check out our new song, Drive. We wrote this one a little while ago, and it is about trying to leave a situation that you just can't seem to bring yourself to get out of. Hope you enjoy.
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Hey, this is Paul from Midwave Breaks, and you're about to check out our latest single, Hyacinth. This track is a straight up rock and roller, heavy on the riffs, but bringing plenty of positive energy. Hyacinth stands for happiness is a state of mind. It's not automatic and it's not always easy, but it's aspirational and something we could all use.

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1: Oh, that's a play. There we are.
0: With more stars still to be announced. Meanwhile, Team Cricket, led by Tim Southey, returns looking to continue its Black Clash dominance with Lou Vincent, Neil Wagner and Jesse Ryder already confirmed. 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

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Now you do what they told ya. Now you do what they told ya. 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

0: biggest win of his career. Kiwi golf superstar Ryan Fox is coming home. 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
0: From the British Masters and New Zealand Open at Royal Auckland and Grange on December 11. We're talking flights from anywhere in New Zealand, accommodation and your tickets to witness some of the country's greatest golfers take centre stage on home soil. 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

0: Hey, this is Courtney from Courtney and the Unholy Reverie. You're about to check out our new track, Devil in the Details. The track's about a cycle of repetition, frustration, and the uncomfortable truth that sometimes the thing keeping you stuck is yourself.
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0: Hey, this is Neil from Villainy, and you're about to check out our new track, Demons. This song is about sabotage, self-sabotage, and all the things you're better off without. It's the next track of our upcoming fourth record, and this one really unlocked a new sound for Villainy. Back in March, we gave it a good road test at a run of shows, and from the reaction at them, we knew we definitely had a winner on our hands.
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3: 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Ooh, ooh, ooh, that tickles.
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6: In this update, the Classification Office says it can't preemptively block people from watching the live-streamed execution of Fort Hood shooter Nidal Hassan. The former army psychiatrist killed 13 people at the Texas base in 2009, and his death by firing squad in December will be publicly broadcast. New Zealand's chief censor, Caroline Flora, says she can't speculate on the classification of the footage before the live stream takes place. Large political donations have hit $7.4 million already this election, raising questions of whether our rules need a rethink. ACT leads with $2.35 million, followed by National's $2.29 million. Households are 67% wealthier than a decade ago, but not necessarily more resilient. An ASB economic note says the average net worth topped $1 million, but it's mostly tied to property assets. ASB says savings can cushion the blow, but are sensitive to mortgage rates and incomes. That's news. In sports, and Northland have hung on to advance to the NPC semi-finals with a 26-21 triumph over Tasman and Whangarei. The Taniwha have overturned a 14-point deficit, scoring 26 unanswered points to secure the home semi. Kiwi driver Liam Lawson will start from 8th on the grid for tonight's Formula One sprint race in Singapore. Max Verstappen has claimed pole position. Matt Payne is the sole lead New Zealand driver to make today's top 10 shootout at the pinnacle of supercars event Bathurst. Richie Stanaway is also in the final stage of qualifying as the co-driver for James Golding. Ryan Wood will start from the back of the grid for tomorrow's race after a crash in practice kept him from attempting qualifying. The Tasmania Jack Jumpers have notched up their highest score in franchise history with a 122-112 NBL win over the Illawarra Hawks in Wollongong. That's sport. I'm Kalia Strong.
5: Pulling bangers out of thin air since forever.

Fake Tales of San Francisco on Radio Hodaki. Good morning, Tony Lyle here with you. It is Saturday morning, the 10th of the 10th, 2026. I love a good double number, double month day, if you know what I mean. 10-10. I mean, I guess we get 12 of them a year. You may as well celebrate it. This one is the 10th one because it is the 10th of the 10th. And it is the crack of dawn, so let's rip into some tunes, I reckon. Here's Supergrass with All Right on Radio Hodaki.

Tweezer. That is Buddy Holly on Radio Hauraki. Good morning, Tony Lyle here with you. And she's a big old day today. Of course, it is Saturday, which means a couple of things. Firstly, hopefully, you're not working today. You might be able to put your old feet up, enjoy the last Saturday of the school holidays if you are children inclined. And secondly, it means tonight is the night the ABs play Australia in the first Bledisloe test of the year. She's been a long time coming. Eden Park, 7 p.m. 10 past, I do believe, if you're going to get finicky with it. But, you know, you're only watching from 7 o'clock for the haka. Everything else, the national anthems is nice, the bit where they show people in the crowd who've been drinking all day. All that stuff is good stuff. And if you want to listen to it, you can live and free right here on Radio Hauraki and on the iHeartRadio app. The ACC's commentary will be coming to you from the Export Beer Garden studio at Eden Park. It's going to be bloody beautiful up the ABs. I'm picking 13 plus the All Blacks. Maybe close to half time, but a blowout eventually. And that's how I roll. Hopefully the Wallabies are listening to this one. Excited for the ABs to get back in the winner's circle after a tough old tour of South Africa. Here's some Queens of the Stone Age and his little sister on Radio Hauraki.

0: Radio Hauraki, Tony Lyle here with you. Good morning. It's been a beautiful week for old T-Bone. I've been off down in Mount Maunganui, which is a lovely spot to park up for a whole week with my family. Although I was devastated by some local on the beach at one stage, I was rolling the arm over with my son. I like just to put him in bat and bowl at him until he can't face any more balls. He loves it as well. We can spend up to an hour. And I was really getting into my work, getting so hot I had to take my hat off, was sweating in the sun, and a man came up and said, "Geez, you're putting on some work here, mate, bowling to your son." I said, yeah, you know, like to make sure he's having plenty of fun out there. And he goes, "Yeah, you got a bit of the Nathan Lyons about you." And I was like, "Yeah, no, I don't really bowl spin." And he was like, "No, I was meaning like you look like him," which I've never been devastated like that by a stranger in my life. So if you are listening, that man who devastated me about my big bald red head, you know, take a good hard look at yourself. I was trying to be a good dad. You're the freak. We've got Green Day, Foo Fighters coming up next, along with some fun-loving criminals on Radio Hauraki.
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0: It's Radio Hauraki. Good morning. Tony Lyle here with you on Saturday. And after 7, we're going to keep the tunes coming right at you, up and around you. Radiohead, Royal Blood, and some garbage in there for you. Plus, I'll let you know how you can win $50 of Reburger to make your weekend even that much better. You know, weekends rule anyway. Imagine if you're eating a burger at the same time. That could be you. 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
18: 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In New York City, a man has been shot and wounded by immigration agents after they say he weaponized his vehicle. The shooting occurred in the Marble Hill neighborhood yesterday, where federal officers say the man refused orders to exit the vehicle, then drove towards other officers. As Wellington City's gallery reopens its doors, its director hopes locals will see it as their own. The building shut for seismic strengthening in 2024, with more than $12 million spent on the upgrades. That's news. Two sports and Northland have continued their charge in the NPC. The Taniwha have beaten Tasman 26-21 in the first quarterfinal in Whangarei, overturning a 14-0 deficit with four unanswered tries. Manchester City manager Enzo Maresca insists the club's titles aren't tainted in the wake of their financial scandal. An independent commission found City guilty of all charges relating to breaches of the Premier League's financial regulations. This was between the 2009-10 and 2017-18 seasons. The club have appealed the verdict. Maresca says he trusts the club because he trusts the people who run it.
3: This is also the reason why I joined the club. And then there is not another club in the world that where I would like to be. So I'm very happy to be here. I'm very proud.
18: That's sport. I'm Kalia Strong.
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Radio Hauraki, that is Garbage with Stupid Girl. And if you would like to win $50 of Reburger, thanks to the Reburger Weekend Shout, what you're going to want to do is text Reburger right now to 3483 and get yourself in the draw to win $50 of Reburger vouchers. Glorious stuff, handcrafted burgers, loaded fries and gourmet eats that will, according to this thing I'm reading, change the game. So get amongst it, text Reburger to 3483 and you can win $50 worth of Reburger vouchers. Here is the Raconteurs. It is Steady As She Goes on a Saturday morning.

Block Party. I still remember on Radio Hauraki, Tony Lyle here with you, and I still remember when the NRL was a thing. It seems weird this weekend, no NRL for the first time, and God knows what after that, well, to be fair, incredible grand final, the Knights just getting pipped at the posts by the Sydney Roosters, the all-conquering Sydney Roosters, who I thought fell off the boil at the end of the regular season, but then got it into gear right at the right time and brought it home over that final series. Hard to argue with them being the champs. It would have been nice if the Knights had been able to get a couple more points. Would have been bloody nice had the Wahs been given that penalty in that Eden Park game and, you know, made their way to the final and won the whole thing. But I guess we can't keep thinking about that every hour on the hour like I have been doing. Just feels weird. Feels like I'm missing an arm this weekend, not being able to watch any NRL. I'm sure it'll be back in no time. And thank God for the Rugby League World Cup coming up later on this month. It really is going to fill a giant hole left by the Wahs. And God, that Kiwis team just really gets you all worked up. Speaking of getting worked up, this one should do it for you on a Saturday morning. This is Paradise City on Radio Hauraki.

0: wonder what you're doing now. I hope you're feeling happy now.
1: It's Radio Hauraki, Tony Lyle here with you this morning. And it's been a tough old week to be an All Black first five. Of course, we had that news come down the pipe that Ruben Love is going to be out for the foreseeable with his injury. Then Richie Moanga succumbed to a calf injury of his own. Now, Damian McKenzie will be strapping on the number 10 jersey. Do you strap on a jersey? No, you can see you put it on. Putting on the number 10 jersey at Eden Park to play the Wallabies in the first Bledisloe Test match of the year. And you can listen to it right here on Radio Hauraki. 7 o'clock. We'll be playing the Alternative Commentary Collective's coverage live from the Export Beer Garden Studio at Eden Park. It is going to be a humdinger of a game. And I'm excited by the Damian McKenzie, Bowden Barrett 10-15 combo. I think we're going back to it. And I think this is the game where Bowden Barrett, go Bowden, really shows us what he's about and cements himself in that All Blacks team going forward and for the Rugby World Cup next year. You heard it here first. I reckon 2 tries, Bowden Barrett. I might have said it last game, but I'm saying it again up the ABs. We've got the Dandy Warhols, Head Like a Hole and Cake coming up next on Radio Hauraki.
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0: Radio Hauraki, Tony Lyle here with you. Coming up after 8 o'clock on this Saturday morning, we've got tunes Kings of Leon, who I'm fairly sure are definitely on their way to New Zealand. And by fairly sure, I think I read it online. So, I mean, lock in that Kings of Leon tour. I think they're coming down for a festival in Christchurch. And on their official Instagram, they posted that. And they also said Auckland dates to be announced soon. So if you happen to be based in the North Island or missed out on those initial tickets, watch this space for Kings of Leon tickets. We've got Weezer and Incubus coming up also on Radio Hauraki.
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17: In this update, New Zealand's being encouraged to get better at supporting over 65s for people's and the economy's sake. A report by the New Zealand National Forum for the Decade for Healthy Ageing argues the first decade is critical for easing future care pressures and unlocking economic gains. An investigation is underway in the Coromandel after a fire at the Thames Racecourse Grandstand Tower yesterday afternoon. The blaze follows a fatal house fire in nearby Wharekaho on Thursday. West Coast Tasman's outgoing MP says mining is still woefully misunderstood despite its ability to provide high-paying jobs in the regions. National's Maureen Pugh says mining currently employs more than 600 people in the West Coast alone. New York's mayor is calling for immigration agents to stop enforcement operations in the city after a federal agent shot and wounded a man in the Bronx. Oscar Belgel, a 28-year-old from the Dominican Republic, was shot in the neck during a targeted operation yesterday afternoon. That's news. Team Sports and Northland have had to dig deep to advance to the NPC semi-finals. The Taniwha have toppled Tasman 26-21 in Whangarei after scoring four unanswered tries to overturn a 14-0 deficit. Northland number 8 Terrell Paeta says they developed composure when under pressure and down on points through their experiences with the Loggerwood on Sky Sport.
18: I think having the Ranfle as well really set us up for these games. Like, it made us have that mindset of every game was a finals game.
17: Kiwi driver Liam Lawson will start from 8th on the grid for tonight's Formula One sprint race in Singapore. Max Verstappen has claimed pole position. The Breakers have signed German guard Nelson Weidemann as short-term cover for their ANBL season. He's in for guard Josiah Jordan-James, who tore his hamstring in pre-season. That's sport. I'm Kalia Strong.
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Incubus, nice to know you on Radio Hauraki. And how about Aotearoa New Zealand? What an absolute country we live in. I've been in Mount Maunganui for the last week. Lovely spot. Swimming in the ocean, mind you. Been sunny. I got a wee sunburnt nose. Been in the pool every day. Meanwhile, I know other people who have been in other parts of New Zealand who have been literally skiing and snowboarding at the same time, basically in full winter, doing those sort of sports. So you can be surfing and skiing on the same day in a different part of the country. And, you know, that's just one of the things that I like about this country. Say what you will, it bloody rules. Here's a song who's from a band who doesn't come from New Zealand, but I think they like it here. It's Pearl Jam on Radio Hauraki.

Tom Petty on Radio Hauraki, and massive Black Clash news announced this week. Adam Gilchrist, in what could be one of the worst kept secrets floating around there, he'll make his Black Clash debut at the Hot Springs T20 Black Clash in association with GWM on the 22nd of January. That is taking place at Hagley Oval in Chicha. Ninth year in a row. What an event it is. And what a player Adam Gilchrist is. I once saw him at a bar in Melbourne, wandered on past, middle of the daytime, mind you, before a Warriors game, and he was holding court with like 20 random people at the bar. I don't think they were friends with him. He was just regaling them with some sort of large-scale yarn, and you couldn't help but get drawn in. And just as I was like, bugger, I'm going to go hear the yarn, I walked up, everyone laughed, and then everyone dispersed. So I didn't hear any of the yarn. But we locked eyes, and he gave me a knowing nod, and I was like, oh, gave him a nod back, and we walked off. So I'm looking forward to punishing him at some stage over that weekend and asking him what story he was telling at that bar in Melbourne, which he'll have no idea. Nonetheless, it's going to be a hell of an event. Make sure you get in amongst it if you aren't already in amongst it. Black Clash happening in Chicha in January. Here's some Queensland Stone Age for you on Radio Hauraki.

0: And it's Foles with my number on Radio Hauraki. And the phone number at this particular radio station is 0800 Hauraki. Who would have thought? It makes sense because that is the name of the stadium. And if you would like to win $250 to put towards a gig, festival or concert of your choice, then make sure you're listening out when you hear the roar of the encore. Call 0800 Hauraki and that cash could be yours to head to any gig you want to see. Cheers to Super Liquor. And, I mean, summer is on the way officially. Plenty of gigs rocking around New Zealand, and $250 Chess Super League will be perfect for one of those. 0800 Hauraki is the number to call when you hear it.
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0: on a Saturday morning, which is fair. 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
2: 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Another one she says, which I'm just finding out now live on the air, is tucking my exercise top into my shorts.
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14: In this update, Civil Defence says there's no tsunami threat to New Zealand following a magnitude 7.6 earthquake in the south of Panama. There are reports of buildings shaking in Panama City, with people evacuating into the street. Hannah Feck reports.
15: The quake struck the Central American country just before 7 hour time at a depth of 33 kilometres. Tsunami warnings are currently in place for coastal areas for much of the Caribbean and Mexico.
14: A homicide investigation's been launched following the death of two people on Olivia's Road in East Christchurch's Phillipstown early this morning. Two people were taken to hospital, another two are in custody. States of emergency have been issued in the US states of Alabama, Florida and Georgia as Hurricane Isaias strengthens. The Category 3 major hurricane is expected to make landfall tonight their time. Three Saudi Arabian nationals have been killed in two attacks on the international airport in the capital, Riyadh, including a pilot. That's news. Two sports and a pretty happy Liam Lawson heading into tonight's Formula One sprint race in Singapore. The Kiwi driver has qualified eighth quickest with Max Verstappen on pole. Lawson says they bounced back from a tough start to the day.
3: We made some changes and I think maybe as well that cooling off a little bit helped us, but it was good. Honestly, Q2 was probably the better lap, honestly. The soft, it was the first time we'd run it today, so it was a little bit unknown. A lot more grip than expected, to be honest.
14: Tasman's promising NPC season has come to a disappointing end following a 26-21 quarterfinal loss to Northland and Whangarei. The Mako raced out to a 14-0 lead before the Taniwha hit back with four unanswered tries to book their place in the semis. Tasman skipper Johnny Lee is heartbroken to come so close. That's sport. I'm Kalia Strong.
13: Jerry and Manaya in the AM, the Big Show in the PM, and always music that rocks.

Good morning. It is Radio Hauraki. Tony Lyle here. I actually forgot what I was about to say there. Nearly said it as Tony Lyle and said it as Radio Hauraki. So if you're wondering if it sounded like I had some sort of episode, no, just my brain waking up

The Verve Pipe on Radio Hauraki. Good morning, Tony Lyle here with you. And I'm gearing up for this afternoon. I've got about an hour here to go. I might go home, mow the lawns, or do something wholesome around the house. And then basically just start steering off into the nether realm until I head down to the All Blacks. Very excited to be heading along to Eden Park tonight to see the All Blacks take on the Wallabies. And this is the first look we've had at the ABs for a while. They've been away for God knows how long playing in South Africa. And a bunch of losses right on the road, which always hurts the old feeling. So hopefully they get things right tonight. Bear in mind that the Wallabies are coming off a win against the very same team that we just had a bunch of losses to. I mean, not the very same team. They made about 1,000 changes. But nonetheless, they still beat the Springboks in Perth. So hopefully, and I believe so, the All Blacks will have what it takes to knock off the Wallabies tonight. 7 o'clock, you can listen to it right here on Radio Hauraki, the alternative commentary for this coverage. Coming from the Export Beer Garden studio in the bowels of Eden Park, iHeartRadio is also available. Up the All Blacks, and here is the Black Geese on Radio Hauraki.

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I'm counting sheep but running out. As time ticks by, still I try.

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Outsmart Jerry, outsmart the Taskmaster, and you could be winning for yourself a beautiful $500 New Zealand dollars for your efforts. 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Here is the President of the United States of America with Peaches on Radio Hauraki.

0: You listen to Radio Hauraki. Tony Lyle here with you this morning. And surely Chasing the Fox must be establishing itself as one of the premier sports events in New Zealand. I mean, it doesn't hurt that Ryan Fox is out there winning majors for fun, absolutely carving it up, and then coming back to New Zealand and basically having fun for our enjoyment. If you would like to get along on December 11 and watch Ryan Fox playing alongside Dan Hillier at Royal Auckland and Grange, we could fly you from anywhere in New Zealand to Auckland, put you up in a hotel and give you tickets to Chasing the Fox to watch Ryan Fox in the flesh. Go to hauraki.co.nz right now and let Radio Hauraki fly you to the Fox. Jeez, that's not a bad prize at all. We've got more tunes coming your way very, very soon on Radio Hauraki.
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7: 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This is not my-

0: Good morning, Radio Hodaki. Tony Lyle here, and that is me signing off as I say good morning. Cannot wait for the All Blacks tonight, 7 o'clock. 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It's going to be a doozy, and the boys are going to lock the Bled up for another season. I'm certain of it. I really am. And if the Wallabies lose, I'll cry all night long, because not only will that leave them wide open for next Saturday to claim the Bled for the first time in, what, 22 years, but it'll mean that we lose at Eden Park. So I don't even want to think about that. All roads lead to an All Blacks victory, 13+. Bowden Barrett to score 2 tries. You hear it here first on Radio Hodaki.
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2: Good. Yes. Left it all out there on the field of play. What time did you get back? Because you had to come back early. You were on 7 sharp. I'm going to be honest, gave me a fright seeing your face on there, because I had just walked in the door.
3: Gave me a fright a couple of times as well, because I drifted off during the promos and the news. There was

0: 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I fell asleep on the couch.
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17: In this update, a cordon remains in place at the scene of a double homicide investigation in Christchurch's East. Police were called to an incident on Olivia's Road in Phillipstown just before 1 a.m. Two people were taken to hospital with serious injuries. Another two are in custody helping police. A residence group in Wellington are hopeful plans for further state housing are still in store. Kāinga Orders decided to sell 36 homes in Strathmore's Nuku Street, which have been vacant since 2024, and say new blocks are not financially viable. Locals are shaken following Panama's magnitude 7.6 earthquake. The shallow quake struck the Central American country just before 7 our time. Tsunami warnings have been cancelled for the area. The US is allowing Russian diesel into the global market. President Donald Trump says Moscow has agreed to release 300,000 tonnes of diesel immediately, followed by 500,000 tonnes in November and another million after that. That's news. Team Sports and Leroy Carter's been going above and beyond as he looks to help the All Blacks retain the Bledisloe Cup. New Zealand put their 53-test unbeaten record at Eden Park on the line against Australia tonight, with Carter starting on the wing. Carter details the extras he's been putting in after training this week to prepare.
3: A lot of high ball stuff throughout the week, and then on Thursday I'll just get in some tackles and make sure I pick off those, and then a bit of footwork as well, being on the edge, hopefully to get a bit of space on the weekend.
17: Daniel Hilliers slipped off the pace slightly after the second round of the Spanish Open on the European Tour. The Kiwis in a share of sixth after carding a 2-under second round to be 6-under for the tournament and 3 shots off the lead. That's sport. I'm Kalia Strong.
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is Linkin Park. What a tune. You're listening to Radio Hauraki. It's Bec Sandys keeping you company on your Saturday morning. I'm with you until 2 o'clock today. And to be honest, I am a little bit tired on it because I was up at 1:30 watching the sprint qualifying for the F1 over in Singapore. Liam Lawson did great, finishing in 8th, and Max Verstappen taking out the pole. Very cool. Right, tomorrow we've got Bathurst. Tonight we've got Bledisloe Cup. But right now it's today. News, Mazzy Pazzy.

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1: What we've got here is failure to communicate. Some men you just can't reach. So you get what we had here last week, which is the way he wants it. Well, he gets it. I don't like it.

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1: Exactly, Guns N' Roses. You're listening to Radio Hauraki. Bit of a war's going down tonight on the rugby field at Eden Park. You've got the All Blacks taking on Australia as the first Bledisloe Cup match, and it's going to be broadcast live and free here on Radio Hauraki because the ACC crew are going to be commentating from the Export Beer Garden studio. So it's going to be a good night. 7 p.m. tonight it kicks off. I'm wearing my All Blacks top today. I mean, looking at it, Australia did beat South Africa over in Perth recently, so it'll be a good battle. But Eden Park is our fortress, isn't it? We'll see. I've got the Strokes for you now. Here's Last Night.

0: You're listening to Radio Hauraki on your Saturday morning. Beautifully haunting song, that one. It's Kaleo, Way Down We Go, from their 2016 album AB. Now, there's something about that track that sounds sort of deep, doesn't it, and cavernous. And there's a good reason for it, because they recorded a live version of the song hundreds of feet underground inside the magma chamber of an active volcano in Iceland. Only rock bands in Iceland would think to do that. So I think they lowered all of their gear in by a crane just to capture that natural acoustic reverb. And it definitely worked for them, because it went to number one and it became a massive favourite for Hollywood directors. You might have seen it on TV shows like Suits and Lucifer. I think Marvel, I can't remember what movie it was, but I think Marvel used it as well. So beautiful track. Icelandic. I think Björk was from Iceland as well. Crazy. They've got a unique sound, that's for sure. Hey, I'm going to take a quick break. I'll be back with cake. Not to eat, but the actual music. Very soon here on Hauraki.
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17: 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The green light flashes, the flags go up. churning and burning.

You're listening to Radio Hauraki. It's Bex Andes keeping you company until 2 o'clock today. We're on the eve of the big race of Bathurst. I'm so excited for it. Being a Bogan myself, this is the Bogan Christmas Eve, really. And I've been quite distracted on TikTok from all the shenanigans happening for everyone camping on the top of Mount Panorama. Go check it out. It is insane. And I've kind of got FOMO. Like, I really wish I was there. But coming up next hour, yesterday, I got to chat to Greg Murphy, Murph himself. So I'll catch up on that very soon here on Hauraki.

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1: 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And she said, when I got steamed at her sister's 30th birthday, and I had just met all the family, and I found a broom, and I was using the broom as a microphone. Another one she says, which I'm just finding out now live on the air, is tucking my exercise top into my shorts.
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8: In this update, police say a double homicide investigation in Christchurch's East is an isolated event. Emergency services were called to an incident on Olivia's Road in Phillipstown just before one this morning. Two people died at the scene and two others have been taken to hospital with serious injuries. A Fort Hood shooting survivor says not everyone should be able to watch the execution live stream, but those affected should get the chance. Army psychiatrist Major Nadal Hassan killed 13 people at the Texas base in 2009, and his death by firing squad in December will be publicly broadcast. Tsunami warnings for Panama have been cancelled after a 7.6 magnitude earthquake this morning. President Donald Trump has chosen conservative commentator Katie Zachariah to be the next White House press secretary. Zachariah will become the president's sixth chief spokesperson across his two administrations. In a social media post, Trump called Zachariah a devoted fan with an unblemished record of support. That's news. To sports. Leroy Carter's determined to wash his hands of any dirt ahead of another start in the All Blacks jersey. Carter will partner Will Jordan on the wings for tonight's first Bledisloe Cup test in Auckland. The Chiefs flyer featured in the second and third test of the Springbok series and had some forgettable defensive lapses in Game 3. Carter says there were some positives he wants to bring into tonight.
9: What I want to carry on is just that work off the ball. I thought I created a lot of opportunities just working off the ball, so just carry on that there.
8: Kalyn Ponga plans to draw on past experiences as he prepares for a special new career milestone. The Queensland and Knights fullback is poised to make his international debut for the Kiwis during the World Cup. A change in eligibility rules has allowed Ponga to represent New Zealand, having previously played for the Māori All-Stars on three occasions. That's sport, I'm Kalia Strong.
7: Pulling bangers out of thin air since forever. 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

Like a bit of Primal Screams to rock your Saturday morning here on Radio Hauraki. It's Bex Andes with you until 2 o'clock today. Very excited because we're on the eve of Bathurst. The big endurance race is kicking off tomorrow. I got to chat to Greg Murphy yesterday. I'll catch up on that very soon. Right now, it's the Foo Fighters.

It's Weezer here on Radio Hauraki. It is Saturday morning. Lunchtime's not too far away, and every time he's got a rumble on, the legends at Reburger, they want to shout your weekend, and we have got a bunch of $50 Reburger vouchers to give away. So just text Reburger to 3483 to get yourself in the draw. I'm telling you, these are beautiful handcrafted burgers. They've got loaded fries. Gourmet eats are definitely changing the game of takeaways, eh? It's Radio Hauraki.

0: You're listening to Radio Hauraki. So Bathurst Weekend is here, and there are few people better qualified to tell us what to expect from Mount Panorama than four-time Bathurst winner and Kiwi motorsport legend, Greg Murphy. Murph, how you doing?
1: Oh, fantastic, thanks. Yes.
0: Now, looking at the Kiwis this year, who do you reckon has the best chance of making a real impact on Sunday?
1: I don't know at this stage. I mean, it's pretty early on, and this race, you know, it throws up curveballs every year. Last year was one of the most incredible set of curveballs we've ever seen with the weather and how it all played out. And for, you know, to give Matt Payne that opportunity to, you know, showcase his skills and win that race, he's definitely someone that is capable of doing it again this year.
0: Now, I'm just going to ask you the straight up question. Who's your money on?
1: Well, I could be very biased, and I, you know, could obviously say Ryan Wood, Jackson Evans, and the number two Supra, and that would be very biased. But if I'm going to be completely honest, you'd be brave to put money down. It's just too open,
0: yeah.
1: Which I love about it. It really is. I know I'm sitting on the fence massively. I just would love to see someone who hasn't won the race win the race.
0: Because Mount Panorama is a bit of a beast, and for a lot of people watching, I quite prefer a wet track when Bathurst is on because I'm a bit of a chaos agent. Well, for you, after what do you prefer? If you're, I guess, because you've driven it, but you're also a spectator now, what do you prefer?
1: Listen, I'm all about the show these days. You know, when you're a driver, you just want it nice and simple and have it as easy as possible. And you don't really care about the show. You just want to win. But from a spectator perspective, you know, I like the chaos.
0: It's going to be awesome. Can't wait. Bathurst coming up on Sky Sport 1 this coming Sunday, 1:30 p.m. Have a ripper time, Murph. Thanks for chatting. Appreciate it.
1: Thanks, heaps. See you.
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0: It's Beck Sandys with you on Radio Hauraki. Today is Saturday, Bledisloe Cup match, the first one happening at 7 o'clock tonight. Live and free here on Radio Hauraki, All Blacks taking on the Aussies at Eden Park. And next hour, we'll find out what Steve Devine thinks about the whole thing. It's coming up soon here on Hauraki.
1: Jerry and Manoia, the Hauraki breakfast.
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3: 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I've now got empirical evidence that this is a bad batch.
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4: In this update, a 58-year-old man is facing two charges of murder in relation to a double homicide in East Christchurch. Emergency services were called to Olivia's Road in Phillipstown just before one this morning, where two people died at the scene and two others were taken to hospital in a serious condition. The man will appear in Christchurch District Court on Monday and also faces one charge of attempted murder and wounding with intent. Police say a cordon remains at the scene and they aren't seeking anyone else. A man has been charged in relation to the death of Braden Hepworth. Police found the body of the Christchurch 21-year-old at a Hereford Street property on Thursday after he'd been missing more than a month. A 60-year-old Christchurch man is facing charges related to the concealment of Hepworth's body and making a false statement. In an earlier statement, police say they are treating the death as unexplained and are hoping for more test results will help determine the circumstances. That's news. In sport, an international debut that will be well worth the wait for Kalyn Ponga. The Queensland and Knights fullback is poised to earn a maiden cap for the Kiwis during the World Cup. A change in eligibility rules has allowed Ponga to represent New Zealand, having previously played for the Māori All-Stars. The 28-year-old says it's a dream come true.
5: I've never played at the international level. Obviously, it's the pinnacle of rugby league, and to do that now, I feel like the right time's right in terms of my career as well. I feel like my footy, I'm excited to be on this stage.
4: Impeccable timing to return for North Harbour captain Jed Melvin. Melvin will start along at open side flanker in today's NPC quarter final with Taranaki after missing the last two games with injury. Kick-off from Albany's at 2:35pm before Otago host Hawke's Bay at 4:05pm. That's sport. I'm Sandy Hodge.
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is Incubus. You're listening to Radio Hauraki. It's Beck Sandys with you until 2 o'clock today. Are you getting ready for the Bledisloe Cup tonight, or are you just getting ready for Bathurst? There's so much going on. We're going to hear from Steve Devine and his thoughts on Bledisloe coming up soon. But right now, it's the Red Hot Chili Peppers.

It's you two here on Radio Hauraki with Desire. And if your desire is to watch Ryan Fox and his golf partner Dan Hillier at Kiwi Bank Chasing the Fox this year, well, listen out, because Radio Hauraki will fly you to the Fox. You and a mate could win flights from anywhere in New Zealand up to Auckland with a night's accommodation and tickets to the best event on the sporting calendar. It's so much fun. Jeremy Wells will be there as part of Team Media. You walk around, you have drinks, you chill out in the sun, you watch some of the best golf players in the world and some of the worst try and beat Ryan Fox. It's a good one. So if you want to enter, just go to hauraki.co.nz. Here's Linkin Park.

It's a wicked world that we live on. It's cruel and unforgivable.

0: Radio Hauraki. It's Bledisloe like update. You know that the All Blacks haven't lost at Eden Park for 32 years and Australia haven't had the Bledisloe Cup for 23 years. And Jerry and Manaya, they caught up with Steve Devine to talk Bledisloe Cup earlier in the week.
1: I mean, Australia have been crap for a while now. Are they any better now?
2: No, they're not.
3: You have played a million games at Eden Park. What is it about Eden Park that makes it such a fortress?
2: In terms of the All Blacks, I think it's their home ground, right? They know they get up for it. The confidence is pretty high in that Wallaby team at the moment after beating South Africa.
3: Steve, what's the state of rugby union in Australia at the moment? It really feels like it's sort of falling by the wayside.
2: Yeah, mate, they all say, I don't watch rugby anymore, bloody Wallabies are shit. And then, you know what, as soon as they get a win, they're all into you.
1: So, Steve Devine, before we go, obviously you grew up in Australia, you played for the All Blacks. Is there ever any little part of you that goes, I'd actually quite like Australia to win?
2: Not even one hair.
1: Wow!
2: Mate, I was privileged enough to play for the greatest team on the planet, and they will always be my number one team as well. So, no, I hope they crush them. I hope it's 50 points. I hope it's an absolute down trail.
0: Well, we'll see tonight. You can tune in live and free here on Radio Hauraki. ACC will be broadcasting from the Export Beer Garden Studios. So who knows what's going to happen, but go the All Blacks, eh?
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0: It's Radio Hauraki. Beck Sandy's with you for another hour, with you until 2 o'clock today. We are getting ready for Bledisloe Cup live and free here from 7 o'clock on Radio Hauraki ACC, doing their commentary from the Export Beer Garden Studio. It's going to be a cracker, isn't it? Will Australia surprise us all? Who knows? Great tunes coming up. We're going to kick it off in Nirvana after the break here on Hauraki.
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4: All members of the football Fern squad and staff are safe and accounted for following the Panama earthquake. 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That's sport. I'm Sandy Hodge.
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